0: Más ciudad, tu música, tu ciudad, tu radio.
1: This is the second time the bus broke down.
2: That ain't my fault.
1: Yo, we're never gonna make the next show.
3: Yo, wait, I'm trying to get a hold of management.
2: Look, this is the service. It ain't my fault. Look,
4: the bus broke down. I'll get it fixed. Y'all just chill here for a minute.
3: Honestly, this place is creepy.
2: Look,
4: I'll be back, Backstreet.

0: 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Ooh, I gotta have faith. Because I gotta have faith, faith, faith. I gotta have faith, faith, faith.
1: Clásicos en Más Ciudad, tu música, tu ciudad, tu radio.